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0: 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Fleetwood Mac reminds us that thunder only happens when it's raining.
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0: And emotion, there's Obsession. I am Keith Stevens. How was your weekend? My youngest daughter went off on a little trip. She'll be back on Thursday. But, you know, as a parent, you'll understand this. As a parent of a child who's in college, who's been, back with me since May, and now here we are in August. The place is, shall we say, to put it mildly, disheveled. So this weekend I started to do the process of disheveling it, decluttering. But as a parent, I'm sure you understand where I'm coming from. 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

0: we are in sunglasses at night. I am Keith Stevens with Spider-Man Brand New Day movie turning into quite the box office phenomenon. It's second weekend domestically, took in $145 million. Weekend two. Now, to put that into context, Toy Story 5, great box office, and its opening weekend took in $159 million again in its opening weekend. Sounds like Spider-Man getting a lot of repeat business.
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0: Sanford Townsend Band, A Smoke from a Distant Fire. I'm Keith Stevens. Well, here's one that I've never heard before. From an article in Business Week magazine, they say this could be a career killer. Oh, it would be a killer. You just say, oopsie. 6% of workers under the age of 30 say they have accidentally called their boss mom or dad.
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2: Good afternoon. The updated forecast, temperatures are in the middle 90s this afternoon under a sunny sky, and temperatures are going to continue to trend up this week, perhaps even close to 100 degrees by Wednesday afternoon, and that 100 degrees may stay with us all the way into the weekend. Overnight low temperatures will fall into the upper 60s to lower 70s. From the RRoberts.tv studio, meteorologist Ron Roberts.
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4: 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On July 5th, 2026, deputies with the Midland County Sheriff's Office responded to the 11,000 block of West Highway 80 in reference to a theft. On arrival, deputies learned the theft had occurred on July 4th at approximately 4 a.m., and the unknown suspect stole approximately $1.3 million worth of pump shafts and precious metals from the business. Security footage shows three suspects entering the business yard in a Dodge Ram pickup truck with a gooseneck trailer. Deputies observed the suspects were wearing camo clothing and ski masks as they were walking inside of the business and stealing the pump shafts. Deputies learned the suspects used a forklift to load the pump shafts onto the trailer. Images of the suspect and suspect vehicle can be seen on the Midland Crime Stoppers Facebook page. Midland Crime Stoppers are offering up to $1,000 cash reward for information leading to the arrest or charges of the individuals involved. Call the Midland Crime Stoppers at 694-TIPS or use the P3 Tips mobile app. Remember, no caller ID is ever used and you will remain anonymous. For the Midland Crime Stoppers and the Midland County Sheriff's Office, I am Sergeant Jace Dorner.
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There's Whitney. I want to dance somebody who loves me. I'm Keith Stevens. So when this song was huge, many of the singer-songwriters of the time did their own version. I'm talking like, you know, Frank Sinatra.

0: Peter Gabriel there, Sledgehammer, and at the time, the groundbreaking video. I remember the train going around his head there, always kind of freaked me out. But now, of course, a video that you or I could probably produce ourselves with some kind of app and the help of, you know what, that's right, AI, which seems to be now every other commercial and ad that runs through either my Instagram, my Threads, or Facebook feed. How about you? 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

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I'm Keith Stevens. Your forecast goes like this: clear overnight tonight and 75. Next couple days, very hot. Sunshine 102 tomorrow, 103 coming up on Wednesday.

0: Phil Collins on A Day in Paradise. I am Keith Stevens. Funny question for you guys. Are you average looking? Okay. Anyone, they say, can increase their attractiveness to others if they maintain the following. Good eye contact. They act upbeat. Dress well. Well, it goes that. And listen well. Pretty good at that. They say, based on the results of many experiments, you will begin to be treated with more warmth and respect and start attracting more people to you.
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0: There's the cars and let's go. I'm Keith Stevens. All right, made it through Monday, but next Monday, here's a little tip for you if you need a little break. You know, you get the Mondays. They call them micro breaks. This can range from having a snack. Love me a good snack, to chatting with a coworker, to stopping for a nice stretch, maybe a little hit of a quick crossword puzzle. Now, some may view an employee, you know, taking too many breaks as a negative, but this new study finds that taking these micro breaks can actually boost a worker's performance. These short little breaks help employees bounce back from morning fatigue and sharpen their skills for the rest of the day.
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2: Now the evening temperatures are dropping off into the middle upper 80s through at least 10 p.m. this evening. The morning low temperatures, it's around 68 to 70 degrees once again. High temperatures for your Tuesday at around 97 degrees, and we're getting closer to 99 to 100 by Wednesday of this week. From the RobRoberts.tv studio, meteorologist Ron Roberts.
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0: Early days with Sticks, Dennis DeYoung, Tommy Shaw, and Lady. I'm Keith Stevens. All right, marital checkup time. Uh-oh, you know where this is going to go, right? Is your marriage less than 2 years old? Waiting for your answer there. Feel like the love just isn't what it used to be? That's not a good thing. A study found that a decline in affection in couples married less than 2 years is a good predictor of, that's right, divorce.
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2: Good afternoon. The updated forecast, temperatures are in the middle 90s this afternoon under a sunny sky, and temperatures are going to continue to trend up this week, perhaps even close to 100 degrees by Wednesday afternoon, and that 100 degrees may stay with us all the way into the weekend. Overnight low temperatures will fall into the upper 60s to lower 70s. From the RRoberts.tv studio, meteorologist Ron Roberts.
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0: Well, we go from the Reds to the Cranberries. That's Linger. I'm Keith Stevens. Do a survey from the folks at Career Builder to the color of orange. And they say that color will make the very worst first impression at a job interview. In fact, 25% of HR interviewers claim that the bright color comes across as unprofessional. I don't think I have any orange shirts in my wardrobe, anything peach colored, but there you go. Say the best color to wear, in case you were wondering, is good old blue.
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2: Now the evening temperatures are dropping off into the middle upper 80s through at least 10 p.m. this evening. The morning low temperatures, it's around 68 to 70 degrees once again. High temperatures for your Tuesday and around 97 degrees, and we're getting closer to 99 to 100 by Wednesday of this week. From the RobRoberts.tv studio, meteorologist Ron Roberts.
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0: Eagles, Heartache Tonight. I'm Keith Stevens. Thanks for listening. We'll catch you guys tomorrow, same time. So, if you tend to have a sarcastic sense of humor, but know anything about that, you've probably been told to tone it down. Oh, yes. But sarcastic people, apparently we get the last laugh. According to studies, they have shown that sarcasm boosts your creativity. See, I knew there was a reason there. And if that wasn't enough of a reason to embrace the snark, as they say here, sarcasm can also boost the creativities of the recipients.
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2: Good afternoon. The updated forecast, temperatures are in the middle 90s this afternoon under a sunny sky, and temperatures are going to continue to trend up this week, perhaps even close to 100 degrees by Wednesday afternoon. And that 100 degrees may stay with us all the way into the weekend. Overnight low temperatures will fall into the upper 60s to lower 70s. From the Al Roberts.tv studio, meteorologist Ron Roberts.

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0: the school bus. 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According to the latest study, the most popular school mascot is the Eagles. What's number two? 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
2: Now the evening temperatures are dropping off into the middle upper 80s through at least 10 p.m. this evening. The morning low temperatures, it's around 68 to 70 degrees once again. High temperatures for your Tuesday and around 97 degrees, and we're getting closer to 99 to 100 by Wednesday of this week. From the Art Roberts.tv studio, meteorologist Ron Roberts.

Kenny Loggins, along with Stevie Nicks, and Whenever I Call You Friend, and I'm Chris Kellogg. Here's some back-to-school trivia. The official color of this has been yellow since 1939. What is it?

Brother, you want to go to the danger zone? You're trying to stay alive. Stay alive. Rock and roll's got you covered. 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
2: Now the evening temperatures are dropping off into the middle upper 80s through at least 10 p.m. this evening. The morning low temperatures, it's around 68 to 70 degrees once again. High temperatures for your Tuesday and around 97 degrees, and we're getting closer to 99 to 100 by Wednesday of this week. From the RobRoberts.tv studio, meteorologist Ron Roberts.

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Yep, it turns out, according to research, obesity grows in households with a new baby.

0: Long, Low Rider, and I'm Chris Kellogg. 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Yep, it turns out, according to research, obesity grows in households with a new baby, pet obesity. 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That's going to put some pounds on your pooch.
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2: The weather forecast for the Permian Basin in southwest Texas for the next 3 days. Temperatures in the upper 90s, 97 to 99 degrees over the Permian Basin in the Midland-Odessa area. Temperatures drop overnight near 70, 72 degrees. Tomorrow's high temperatures near 100 degrees at the airport in Midland. So the heat will continue across our region. In fact, still in the upper 90s by Thursday. From the rroberts.tv studio, meteorologist Ron Roberts.

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2: Now the evening temperatures are dropping off into the middle upper 80s through at least 10 p.m. this evening. The morning low temperatures, it's around 68 to 70 degrees once again. High temperatures for your Tuesday and around 97 degrees, and we're getting closer to 99 to 100 by Wednesday of this week. From the RobRoberts.tv studio, meteorologist Ron Roberts.

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They keep coming one after the other. I'm Chris Kellogg. Glad to have you here. Well, have you ever screwed up a chore on purpose just to get out of doing it in the future? We're going to talk about that coming up in two songs.

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0: Rock Your Baby, there's George McRae, and I'm Chris Kellogg, glad to have you here. Well, if you are struggling at work today, just take a micro break. You have our permission. These can range from having a little snack, to chatting with a coworker, to stopping for a stretch, maybe playing a quick little digital game on your phone of some sort. While some may view an employee taking too many breaks as a negative, you have our permission because a new study finds micro breaks can actually boost your performance.
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2: The weather forecast for the Permian Basin in Southwest Texas for the next 3 days. Temperatures in the upper 90s, 97 to 99 degrees over the Permian Basin in the Midland-Odessa area. Temperatures drop overnight near 70, 72 degrees. Tomorrow's high temperatures near 100 degrees at the airport in Midland. So the heat will continue across our region. In fact, still in the upper 90s by Thursday. From the rRoberts.tv studio, meteorologist Ron Roberts.

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0: You can go your own way. 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
2: The weather forecast for the Permian Basin in Southwest Texas for the next 3 days. Temperatures in the upper 90s, 97 to 99 degrees over the Permian Basin in the Midland-Odessa area. Temperatures drop overnight near 70, 72 degrees. Tomorrow's high temperatures near 100 degrees at the airport in Midland. So the heat will continue across our region. In fact, still in the upper 90s by Thursday. From the RRoberts.tv studio, meteorologist Ron Roberts.

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2: Good morning, Basin. I'm Chris Talley, your evening anchor for Big 2 News. Here are the latest stories to start your day. We begin this morning on an update from a shooting that happened in Midland Sunday morning. According to officials, the victim has died. Officers were called to a disturbance with weapons on Garden City Highway. There they found a 50-year-old man who was shot. Police say the suspect, 63-year-old Gustavo Manriquez, came out to El Mexicano Bar, shot the victim, pointed his gun at two others, then took off. MPD later caught up with him and arrested Manriquez. The victim was taken to Midland Memorial Hospital with life-threatening injuries. This case has now been reclassified as a murder. Plus, Midland police are still investigating another shooting that happened over the weekend. According to MPD, Sunday around 1:30 a.m., officers were called out to North Colorado Street after reports of a gunshot victim. We're told the 23-year-old was shot by 37-year-old Edward Jesus Ochoa, who shot from a car. MPD found the car at Ochoa's home but did not find Ochoa. As the investigation continues, MPD says the victim is stable. If you know anything about this case, you're asked to call Crime Stoppers. Stay with us on air and online at yourbasin.com 24/7. I'm Chris Talley with Big 2 News. 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

0: I've had the time of my life, and on what would have been her 63rd birthday, Mattel unveiled the first ever Whitney Houston Barbie, inspired by her iconic 1987 I Want to Dance with Somebody music video. 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

John Mellencamp with Pink Houses on 97 Gold. I'm Jenna Clay, and your weather today, sunny and windy, a high of 102. Mostly clear tonight, getting down to about 76, but windy with gusts as high as 25 miles per hour. Tomorrow, sunny, windy, and a high of 103.

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0: David Bowie on a Tuesday morning. I'm Jenna Clay, and this isn't what you want to know about your birthday. You have a greater chance of dying on your birthday than any other day. Studies have revealed that your risk of heart attack on the day you were born rises by about 22% and stroke increases 19%. Is it from trying to blow out all those candles? Because we don't have to put so many candles on. It could be just one candle. We're old. We don't care.
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0: Yeah, La Freak. I'm Jenna Clay, and this is so exciting. Warner Brothers has confirmed that they are making a live-action Jetsons film, and it's going to star Jim Carrey. The Jetsons project has been in talks for years and has faced many delays, so I'm glad it's finally going through. And this will be Carrey's first big live-action role outside of the Sonic films in more than a decade. Now, I know he goes over the top, but that's kind of what you want for this kind of movie, right? But although I'm really excited, I'm not so excited they didn't give us the tech the Jetsons promised. You know, Rosie, flying cars, where's that?
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2: The weather forecast for the Permian Basin in Southwest Texas for the next 3 days. Temperatures in the upper 90s, 97 to 99 degrees over the Permian Basin in the Midland-Odessa area. Temperatures drop overnight near 70, 72 degrees. Tomorrow's high temperatures near 100 degrees at the airport in Midland. So the heat will continue across our region. In fact, still in the upper 90s by Thursday. From the rroberts.tv studio, meteorologist Ron Roberts.
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2: Good morning, Basin. I'm Chris Talley, your evening anchor for Big 2 News. Here are the latest stories to start your day. We begin this morning on an update from a shooting that happened in Midland Sunday morning. According to officials, the victim has died. Officers were called to a disturbance with weapons on Garden City Highway. There they found a 50-year-old man who was shot. Police say the suspect, 63-year-old Gustavo Manriquez, came out to El Mexicano Bar, shot the victim, pointed his gun at two others, then took off. MPD later caught up with him and arrested Manriquez. The victim was taken to Midland Memorial Hospital with life-threatening injuries. This case has now been reclassified as a murder. Plus, Midland police are still investigating another shooting that happened over the weekend. According to MPD, Sunday around 1:30 a.m., officers were called out to North Colorado Street after reports of a gunshot victim. We're told the 23-year-old was shot by 37-year-old Edward Jesus Ochoa, who shot from a car. MPD found the car at Ochoa's home but did not find Ochoa. As the investigation continues, MPD says the victim is stable. If you know anything about this case, you're asked to call Crime Stoppers. Stay with us on air and online at yourbasin.com 24/7. I'm Chris Talley with Big 2 News. 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

0: Brian Adams, I'm Jenna Clay, and people online are talking about luxury items and experiences that sound amazing in theory, but kind of disappointing in real life, like in-ground swimming pools and hot tubs. 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
1: Prince on 97 Gold. I'm Jenna Clay, and your forecast today, sunny, windy, and a high of 102. Tonight, mostly clear, a low of 76, but windy with gusts as high as 25 miles per hour. Tomorrow, sunny, windy, and a high of 103.

0: 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You could be turning people off with your body language, things like clicking a pen, tapping your feet, chewing anything other than food, pacing, swaying, picking at your lips or fingernails, and finger drumming or tapping. Okay, so no one likes me because I'm anxious? Great. That helps my anxiety.
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0: Blondie, one way or another, I'm Jenna Clay, and studies have shown that sarcasm boosts your creativity and boosts the creativity of the recipients. 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
2: The weather forecast for the Permian Basin in Southwest Texas for the next 3 days. Temperatures in the upper 90s, 97 to 99 degrees over the Permian Basin in the Midland-Odessa area. Temperatures drop overnight near 70, 72 degrees. Tomorrow's high temperatures near 100 degrees at the airport in Midland. So the heat will continue across our region. In fact, still in the upper 90s by Thursday. From the rroberts.tv studio, meteorologist Ron Roberts.
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3: Good morning, Basin. I'm Chris Talley, your evening anchor for Big 2 News. Here are the latest stories to start your day. We begin this morning on an update from a shooting that happened in Midland Sunday morning. According to officials, the victim has died. Officers were called to a disturbance with weapons on Garden City Highway. There they found a 50-year-old man who was shot. Police say the suspect, 63-year-old Gustavo Manriquez, came out to El Mexicano Bar, shot the victim, pointed his gun at two others, then took off. MPD later caught up with him and arrested Manriquez. The victim was taken to Midland Memorial Hospital with life-threatening injuries. This case has now been reclassified as a murder. Plus, Midland police are still investigating another shooting that happened over the weekend. According to MPD, Sunday around 1:30 a.m., officers were called out to North Colorado Street after reports of a gunshot victim. We're told the 23-year-old was shot by 37-year-old Edward Jesus Ochoa, who shot from a car. MPD found the car at Ochoa's home but did not find Ochoa. As the investigation continues, MPD says the victim is stable. If you know anything about this case, you're asked to call Crime Stoppers. Stay with us on air and online at yourbasin.com 24/7. I'm Chris Talley with Big 2 News. 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

0: Blondie with Rapture, that is your lost classic. I'm Jenna Clay, and that was one of the first rap-leaning music videos played on MTV when the network launched in August of 1981. And according to guitarist Chris Stein, the title Rapture was originally meant as a clever play on the word rap. 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

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I'm Jenna Clay. Your weather today, sunny skies, windy, and a high of 102. Mostly clear tonight and windy with gusts as high as 25 miles per hour, getting down to about 76. Tomorrow, sunny, windy, and a high near 103.

0: Hall & Oates, you make my dreams. I'm Jenna Clay, and if you're looking for a job, apparently the color orange will make the worst first impression at a job interview. 25% of HR interviewers claim that the bright color comes across as unprofessional. That's a shame. The best color apparently to wear, in case you're wondering, is blue. Is that because it's everyone's favorite color? We talked about that before. I'm probably just wearing black because most of my clothes are black. I don't know.
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0: Elton John on a Tuesday morning. I'm Jenna Clay, and I have not heard of this underwater hockey. In fact, I didn't believe it was a thing, but there are some athletes at the University of North Carolina who want you to know, yes, it's a real sport, and the competition is stiff. It's, yes, hockey on the bottom of a pool. It looks like they use their hands. I'm not sure. I gotta Google this.
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2: The weather forecast for the Permian Basin in Southwest Texas for the next 3 days. Temperatures in the upper 90s, 97 to 99 degrees over the Permian Basin in the Midland-Odessa area. Temperatures drop overnight near 70, 72 degrees. Tomorrow's high temperatures near 100 degrees at the airport in Midland. So the heat will continue across our region. In fact, still in the upper 90s by Thursday. From the RRoberts.tv studio, meteorologist Ron Roberts.
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2: Good morning, Basin. I'm Chris Talley, your evening anchor for Big 2 News. Here are the latest stories to start your day. We begin this morning on an update from a shooting that happened in Midland Sunday morning. According to officials, the victim has died. Officers were called to a disturbance with weapons on Garden City Highway. There they found a 50-year-old man who was shot. Police say the suspect, 63-year-old Gustavo Manriquez, came out to El Mexicano Bar, shot the victim, pointed his gun at two others, then took off. MPD later caught up with him and arrested Manriquez. The victim was taken to Midland Memorial Hospital with life-threatening injuries. This case has now been reclassified as a murder. Plus, Midland police are still investigating another shooting that happened over the weekend. According to MPD, Sunday around 1:30 a.m., officers were called out to North Colorado Street after reports of a gunshot victim. We're told the 23-year-old was shot by 37-year-old Edward Jesus Ochoa, who shot from a car. MPD found the car at Ochoa's home but did not find Ochoa. As the investigation continues, MPD says the victim is stable. If you know anything about this case, you're asked to call Crime Stoppers. Stay with us on air and online at yourbasin.com 24/7. I'm Chris Talley with Big 2 News. We are Basin Trusted, Basin Proud.

Well, a big happy titillating Tuesday. Let's make it a good one. It's Jay Coffey checking in. Coming up in just a few minutes, I do have a couple of things you might want to know, including a new Whitney Houston Barbie doll. Details on the way.

0: Van Halen, they were taking us into summertime, 1986, coming off their album 5150 and Dreams. Jay Covey got a couple of things you might want to know. Well, The Odyssey has become Christopher Nolan's highest grossing movie ever, beating the previous hit, The Dark Knight Rises. 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

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You know, the video has actually hit the 1 billion view mark on YouTube. Hey, it is Jay Coffey checking out our 97 Gold weather. Mostly sunny today. We're going to get to the upper 90s for the high. Make sure you're staying hydrated today. And then tonight, mostly clear skies, a little breezy, and we'll get to the upper 70s. Right now, we're rolling out 78 at Good Times Music, 97 Gold.

0: TLC signature tune Waterfalls coming out in 1995. The song scored two Grammy Awards, including Record of the Year and one for their performance. Hey, it's Jay Coffey. So new in theaters this Friday, Paw Patrol, the Dino movie. So after their ship gets caught in a mysterious storm, the Paw Patrol pups crash land on an uncharted tropical island filled with dinosaurs. Paw Patrol, the Dino movie is fun, empathetic, and visually appealing, while also teaching the valuable lesson of growing up to be a pup who never gives up. It's rated PG, 77% on Rotten Tomatoes.
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0: Billy Joel's signature tune was inducted into the Grammy Hall of Fame back in 2013. Hey, it is Jay Coffey. So listen, if you tend to have a sarcastic sense of humor, well, you've probably been told to tone it down. But you know, sarcastic people actually get the last laugh. Studies have shown that sarcasm can boost your creativity. And as if that weren't enough of a reason to embrace the snark, sarcasm can also boost the creativity of the recipient as well.
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2: The weather forecast for the Permian Basin in southwest Texas for the next 3 days. Temperatures in the upper 90s, 97 to 99 degrees over the Permian Basin in the Midland-Odessa area. Temperatures drop overnight near 70, 72 degrees. Tomorrow's high temperatures near 100 degrees at the airport in Midland. So the heat will continue across our region. In fact, still in the upper 90s by Thursday. From the RRoberts.tv studio, meteorologist Ron Roberts.
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1: 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I've always wanted a girl just like you. Such a

0: Jackson, written by his producer Quincy Jones and James Ingram for the Thriller album. Hey, it is Jay Coffey. 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

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Jay Coffey checking out our 97 Gold weather. Plenty of sunshine today as we warm up to the upper 90s today. Stay hydrated. And then tonight we'll have mostly clear skies. We'll get to the upper 70s for the overnighter. Right now we're rolling out 81 at Good Times Music, 97 Gold.

0: Serving up some Get a Grip action out of 1994 from Aerosmith, the fifth single to come off the album would be Crazy. Hey, this is Jay Coffee. So AMG Plus released the official trailer for American Hostage. This is a high-stake anthology series starring John Hamm. Now, the eight-episode series debuts Sunday, September the 20th, with two-episode premiere on MGM Plus. 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

0: Double play with She's Gone from Daryl Hall and John Oates. Now, the song was first released as a single in 1973 and peaked at number 60. Nearly 3 years later, after Sarah Smile became their breakout hit, the song was re-released, and this time She's Gone would become a top 10 hit. And I Can't Go For That No Can Do got us underway. The song was released as the second single from their 10th album, Private Eyes, in 1981, and it became their fourth number one hit. And your business can be part of Friday Night Lights on the radio all season with Odessa Premian and Odessa High Football sponsorships. 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
2: The weather forecast for the Permian Basin in Southwest Texas for the next 3 days. Temperatures in the upper 90s, 97 to 99 degrees over the Permian Basin in the Midland-Odessa area. Temperatures drop overnight near 70, 72 degrees. Tomorrow's high temperatures near 100 degrees at the airport in Midland, so the heat will continue across our region. In fact, still in the upper 90s by Thursday. From the rroberts.tv studio, meteorologist Ron Roberts.
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Good Times Music 97 Go, a little Rocky III action from Survivor, a huge hit for the band and Eye of the Tiger. Jay Covey checking out our 97 Gold weather. Plenty of sunshine today, a little breezy as we head for the upper 90s, and then tonight, mainly clear skies, still a little breezy, and we'll get to the upper 70s. 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

0: Love You Always Forever from Donna Lewis, originally from Cardiff, Wales, and she's been active in the music industry since 1990. Hey, it is Jay Covey. So new in theaters this Friday, The Brink of War. President Reagan races against time to salvage a deal with Soviet leader Mikhail Gorbachev that could dismantle nuclear arsenals or ignite disaster, and every word spoken brings the world closer to peace or destruction. Now, the movie is rated PG, and we don't have a score yet.
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0: They came to us from Los Angeles, great musicians, Toto and their debut breakout hit, Hold the Line. 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
3: Among the most important Anglo settlements in Spanish Texas was DeWitt's Colony, founded in 1825 by Green DeWitt and James Kerr along the Guadalupe River. Before coming to Texas, DeWitt fought in the War of 1812 with the Missouri Militia. By 1821, DeWitt was aware that Moses Austin had obtained a grant to bring colonists to Spanish Texas. DeWitt petitioned Mexican authorities for a similar grant and eventually received an empresario contract to establish a settlement of his own. DeWitt and his wife, Sarah, moved their family to the colony in 1826. But the colony soon struggled, and by 1831, DeWitt had lost his contract. Sarah, however, successfully petitioned the Mexican government for a land grant in her maiden name of Seeley as a hedge against her husband's misfortunes. In 1835, Green DeWitt died while in Mexico to purchase land for future settlements. Soon after his death, Sarah played a role in the first battle of the Texas Revolution, as Mexican authorities threatened to retrieve a cannon they had given to Gonzales citizens. Sarah cut up her daughter Naomi's wedding dress to create the famous banner that bore the daring slogan, "Come and Take It." Sarah Seeley DeWitt is now buried in a cemetery named for her husband south of Gonzales, on land that the Mexican government once granted her. For more information about these Texas Originals, visit texasoriginals.org. Texas Originals is produced by Houston Public Media News 88.7 and Humanities Texas, with funding from the National Endowment for the Humanities.
4: The weather forecast for the Permian Basin in Southwest Texas for the next 3 days. Temperatures in the upper 90s, 97 to 99 degrees over the Permian Basin in the Midland-Odessa area. Temperatures drop overnight near 70, 72 degrees. Tomorrow's high temperatures near 100 degrees at the airport in Midland, so the heat will continue across our region. In fact, still in the upper 90s by Thursday. From the rRoberts.tv studio, meteorologist Ron Roberts.
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9: 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One of the males then used a stolen debit card to obtain money at the ATM. The subject at the ATM was last seen wearing oil-filled coveralls and a tan hat. The other male was last seen wearing navy long-sleeve shirt and a black hat. Midland Crime Stoppers are offering a cash reward of up to $1,000 for information leading to the arrest or charges of the individuals involved. 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

0: Billboard magazine lists Steve Perry as one of the 50 greatest rock and roll singers of all time. He actually comes in at spot number 30. Hey, it is Jay Coffey. So people born before 1990 share their now useless 100% nostalgic skills. For example, how did we ever figure out how to get anywhere before GPS and Google Maps? Well, 2-inch thick road atlases in our car and stopping at gas stations to buy local maps while traveling. How about dialing on a rotary phone, using a payphone, and making or taking a collect call? And we spent hours in front of the radio with our cassette tape recorder queued up at just the right spot, waiting for the song we wanted to record to come on, which we always cut off the beginning. Sponsored by Progressive Insurance, protect your family, your phone, and your furry friends with life, electronic device, and pet health insurance.
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Hey, it is Jane Coffey checking out our 97 Gold weather. Plenty of sunshine today, a little breezy as we head for the upper 90s. Tonight, we'll have mostly clear skies. We're going to have a little breeziness and we're going to get to the upper 70s. And then on Tuesday, sunny and hot as we head for 102. 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

0: and it ended up being one of the biggest hits for the entire year of 1989, coming off their album Look Sharp, Roxette's Listen to Your Heart. Jay Coffey, so Outer Banks returns with its final season later this month, and the trailer for the series has now been released. Outer Banks follows the final adventures of the teens from the small North Carolina town that began as the center of the series. So Outer Banks returns August the 20th on Netflix.
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0: That's David and Howard Bellamy, the Bellamy brothers, and their one-hit wonder on the Hot 100, and Let Your Love Flow. 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Hey, this is Jay Coffey, and here's an interesting tip from Teach Yourself Body Language. 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
2: Good afternoon. The updated forecast: temperatures are in the middle to upper 90s across the Permian Basin in southwest Texas, Odessa, Midland area, and Wink in southwest Texas. Temperatures expected to be around 100 degrees by this afternoon. So the summer heat will continue over southwest Texas. In fact, the Midland, Odessa area temperatures may be at this hot going into the weekend. From the Al Roberts.tv studio, meteorologist Ron Roberts.
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Good Times Music, 97 Gold. It was May 1986, and we were flocking to the theaters to see a very hot movie called Top Gun, and from it, Kenny Loggins' Danger Zone. Jay Covey checking out our 97 Gold weather. Plenty of sunshine today. We're going to work our way to the upper 90s. Tonight, we'll have mostly clear skies. We'll get into the upper 70s, and then on Wednesday, it's going to be partly sunny skies. We're going to hit 102. Right now, 92. And Good Times Music, 97 Gold.

0: Those awesome harmonies just can't be beat. Extreme and their biggest hit, More Than Words. Hey, it's Jay Coffey. So new in theaters this Friday, The End of Oak Street. So after a mysterious cosmic event rips Oak Street from suburbia and transports their neighborhood to someplace unknown, the Platt family soon discovers that their very survival depends on them sticking together as they navigate their now unrecognizable surroundings. You might want to check out the trailer. It's very cool. It's rated PG-13, but we don't have a score yet.
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2: 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Owe too much on your trade? I'll put all the money in it. No money out of pocket? I'm home with zero down. So come and see why everyone's talking about Ron Hoover RV Marina Bodessa, your West Texas Yes Guys.
3: 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Okay, good. Good, that means we're still on the air. 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

0: should love to have a dollar for every time that song was played in a sports arena. We will rock you. We are the champions from Queen. And from the British Journal of Psychology, you know, your mom was right when she said, sit up straight. Sitting up makes people feel more positive and perform better on tasks than slouching does. You know, when sitting upright, people report feeling a greater sense of pride, which is usually a sign of positive mood.
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2: Good afternoon. The updated forecast. Temperatures are in the middle to upper 90s across the Permian Basin in southwest Texas, Odessa, Midland area, and Wink in southwest Texas. Temperatures expected to be around 100 degrees by this afternoon. So the summer heat will continue over southwest Texas. In fact, the Midland, Odessa area temperatures may be at this hot going into the weekend. From the AlRoberts.tv studio, meteorologist Ron Roberts.
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0: Crazy for you, Madonna and John Summers. Have you ever seen a partial solar eclipse? Well, tomorrow's a big day. Some folks, will be able to see this. North America and Canada, parts of North America, but most of Canada. An exciting solar event like this, it's a rare chance to see it, but if you're planning to, go to Canada and take some pictures with your phone, don't do it. The same way that you shouldn't use a telescope or binoculars to gaze at the sun, you shouldn't use your phone's camera to take a photo of a solar eclipse. The experts say no smartphone is designed to handle the intense solar rays. Using your phone camera could cause the heat from the rays to melt the lens. Holy smokes.
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97 Gold, Beach Boys doing Kokomo. Kokomo, they say, is just a made-up place. But it sounds nice, doesn't it? 97 Gold weather. Tonight's 78 is the low, mainly clear tomorrow. Sunshine, breezy, and warm. High tomorrow, 101. 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

0: Never Surrender. It's Canada's own Corey Hart. I'm John Summers now. HBO's popular show Monsters of God about the illegal reptile industry kind of made me wonder if an alligator or crocodile tried to make lunch out of me or whatever, what could we do? What can anybody do? Well, the experts agree the best way to fight is to poke them in the eye. It's the most sensitive part of their body, and jabbing at them should ideally cause them to loosen their jaws. Ideally.
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0: Lou Gramm, the original Foreigner, and Double Vision. That only happened to me once. Won't go into it right now, though. A long time ago. It's John Summers. Now, if you're looking for an excuse to eat mac and cheese, ice cream, French fries, researchers at the University at Buffalo, have you covered. Now, they have discovered that eating comfort food can boost people's moods. Well, sure, that's why they call it comfort food. Specifically, comfort food fights loneliness that makes the eater feel more connected to others. 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
2: Good afternoon. The updated forecast. Temperatures are in the middle to upper 90s across the Permian Basin in southwest Texas, Odessa, Midland area, and Wink in southwest Texas. Temperatures expected to be around 100 degrees by this afternoon. So the summer heat will continue over southwest Texas. In fact, the Midland, Odessa area temperatures may be at this hot going into the weekend. From the Al Roberts.tv studio, meteorologist Ron Roberts.
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0: Today's Lost Classic. It is Wham! Exclamation point. It's called Freedom from 1985. Actually, from the album Make It Big, which was just loaded with big hit records, as they say. Written and produced by George Michael. Huge hit all over the world. Freedom. It is Wham! And it is today's Lost Classic. We'll do another one tomorrow, right around the same time. 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

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Eurythmics and Sweet Dreams, it's Annie Lennox and Dave Stewart. And Dave says, musicians must embrace the unstoppable force of AI. Interestingly enough, he's probably right. 97 Gold weather, clear and 78 tonight, partly sunny, breezy, and hot tomorrow. The high of 101, it is 98 at 97 Gold.

0: Jimmy Cliff, I Can See Clearly Now, name of the song. Cool Runnings, the name of the soundtrack. I'm John Summers. Now, who takes care of preparing food for the family? Survey found that women are most likely to have kitchen duty. Like 71% of moms say they handle the decision of what meals to make each week, compared to just 58% of dads, right?
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11: 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I'm Ronald with your official summer forecast. Today, hot. Tomorrow, hotter. Next week, disrespectful.
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0: Shields and Crofts and Carolyn Willis and Get Closer. Closer, not that close. This John Summers, did you get a good restful night's sleep last night? I know I did for the first time in like three nights. Don't know why. Anyway, if you answered yes, you are in the minority. Oh, a study reveals less than 1 in 10 people, 8%, actually feel fully rested after sleeping.
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2: Good afternoon. The updated forecast. Temperatures are in the middle to upper 90s across the Permian Basin in southwest Texas, Odessa, Midland area, and Wink in southwest Texas. Temperatures expected to be around 100 degrees by this afternoon. So the summer heat will continue over southwest Texas. In fact, the Midland, Odessa area temperatures may be at this hot going into the weekend. From the AlRoberts.tv studio, meteorologist Ron Roberts.
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8: 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On July 2nd, 2026, deputies with the Midland County Sheriff's Office responded to the 3700 block of East County Road 160 in reference to a robbery in progress. Upon arrival, deputies learned an unknown Hispanic male wearing a ski mask, gray shirt, and tan pants entered into the store armed with a rifle and demanded money. The suspect then began firing multiple rounds into the floor of the store and at the owner. The suspect then fled the store and continued to fire rounds. The suspect was seen fleeing the location in a white and color Chevrolet Silverado flatbed pickup. Images of the suspect vehicle can be seen on Midland Crime Stoppers' Facebook page. 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For the Midland Crime Stoppers and the Midland County Sheriff's Office, I am Sergeant Jace Dorner.
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0: Break My Stride, Matthew Wilder. He's the Wilder Matthew, obviously, right? This is John Summers. Now, if you're one of those people who believes it's all downhill after turning 30, a study might cheer you up. 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

Good times music, 97 Gold with Duran Duran, the band. 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Weather clear and breezy tonight. The low around 78. 101, plenty of sunshine. 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
1: In excess, Michael Hutchinson needs you tonight. Ah, they say, ditch your PJs. Sleep in your birthday suit. It promotes better, richer sleep. And there are several other mental and physical benefits. They include a stronger immune system. What? Better focus and reasoning, reduced risk of heart disease, and increased productivity. Huh.
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0: 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Yeah, Dust in the Wind. It's so deep. It's Kansas, and I'm John Summer. So what's happening around here this week? Well, tomorrow happens to be the ECISD first day of school, Stanton ISD first day of school, and first day of school for Grady ISD, and check out the list. 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
2: Good afternoon. The updated forecast. Temperatures are in the middle to upper 90s across the Permian Basin in southwest Texas, Odessa, Midland area, and Wink in southwest Texas. Temperatures expected to be around 100 degrees by this afternoon. So the summer heat will continue over southwest Texas. In fact, the Midland, Odessa area temperatures may be at this hot going into the weekend. From the AlRoberts.tv studio, meteorologist Ron Roberts.
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0: and faithfully. 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

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Casey and the Sunshine Band at Get Down tonight. And yes, they are on tour, probably as I speak. 97 Gold weather. Tonight, breezy, mainly clear. Tomorrow, breezy and clear. Plenty hot tomorrow. 78 tonight, 101 tomorrow. 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

0: Michael Jackson, Remember the Time. It's John Summers. Two reasons people are in a bad mood at work. I'm never in a bad mood at work. Hey, but that's just me. Look what I do for a living. This is from Good Housekeeping, right? Researchers found that not sleeping enough, you know, the night before, and having a tight work deadline or two or three or a bunch of them, two of the most common reasons people are grouchy at the office. Well, yeah, makes sense.
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0: Earth, Wind, and Fire on tour with Lionel Richie. A great name for the tour, right? The Sing a Song All Night Long tour. It's combines titles from hits from both acts. Anyway, that one's called Fantasy. Of course, the greatness of Earth, Wind, and Fire, as I said. I'm John Summers, and okay, when couples argue, who uses the silent treatment more often? Is it men or is it women? Well, when silence is used as a weapon in a fight or a quarrel, 70% of the time, it's the guy who goes silent.
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2: Good afternoon. The updated forecast. Temperatures are in the middle to upper 90s across the Permian Basin in southwest Texas, Odessa, Midland area, and Wink in southwest Texas. Temperatures expected to be around 100 degrees by this afternoon. So the summer heat will continue over southwest Texas. In fact, the Midland, Odessa area temperatures may be at this hot going into the weekend. From the AlRoberts.tv studio, meteorologist Ron Roberts.
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0: Phil Collins and Don't Lose My Number, says he. I'm John Summers, and okay, some people are more adventurous and crazy than others. Now, the Guinness Book of World Records recently certified a 38-year-old man's record attempt where he jumped out of a plane from 15,003 feet and tattooed the word fly on his hand as he descended to the ground. Yeah, he did have a parachute. Right now, get early access to Sleep Number's biggest sale of the year. 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

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It's called the Sing a Song All Night Long Tour. 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Clear and 78, sunny, breezy, hot 101 tomorrow. 98 at 97 Gold.

0: Summer of 69. I know my daddy told me about it. He said it was fun. Okay. I'm John Summers. Strong scientific evidence showing that people who nap are more alert. They make better decisions. They score significantly higher on creativity and memory tests, and they have better motor function after napping compared with people who don't nap. So, if you usually wake up at, say, 7 a.m., your best napping time will be around 1 p.m., okay? Whether you're at work or not.
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0: Father Elton John. Who knew? He was a fighter, a pugilist. Saturday night's all right for fighting. I'm John Summers now. You know, one of the main differences between moms and dads, well, the dads focus on one task at a time, like fixing a bike, watching a game, whatever. Moms, on the other hand, read emails, help with homework, start dinner all at once. Now, it's not a smart way to work, according to research. Shows moms multitask 10 more hours a week than dads, and they feel more stressed about it when they do it. So, mom, one at a time.
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2: Good afternoon. The updated forecast: temperatures are in the middle to upper 90s across the Permian Basin in southwest Texas, Odessa, Midland area, and Wink in southwest Texas. Temperatures expected to be around 100 degrees by this afternoon. So the summer heat will continue over southwest Texas. In fact, the Midland, Odessa area temperatures may be at this hot going into the weekend. From the Al Roberts.tv studio, meteorologist Ron Roberts.
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